It's like 10,000 spoons when all you need is a knife. It's meeting the man of my dreams and then meeting his beautiful wife. And isn't it ironic?

And I touched your face, narcotic mind from Lays, Mary Jane. And I called your name like an addicted to cocaine, calls for the stuff you'd rather blame. And I touched

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1: 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Just relax, take it easy. You're still young, that's your fault. There's so much you have to know.

fade eventually. So if our time is running out, day after day, we'll make the mundane a masterpiece. 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